0: Michael Jackson, The Way You Make Me Feel für euren Freitag hier bei Nostalgie. Nur die größten Songs.
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This is Kim Wilde, and if Madonna gets you into the groove and you wanted to be David Bowie's China Girl, then this is a show for you. It's a Kim Wilde 80s show.

Show by Nostalgie. Tears for Fears, they're still together, making music and playing live, which is great to hear. They made some fabulous records, didn't they? And here's one of them. Everybody Wants to Rule the World.

something that I can't fix. Cause I can do it in the mix. And if your man gives you trouble just to move out on the double, and you don't let it trouble your brain, cause away goes trouble down the drain. Said away goes trouble down the drain.